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0: This one from the Vandellas. This one's called These Things Will Keep Me Loving.
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1: Moments
0: Show. You won't
1: get this one. It's a way of the sound from Cliff Richard. Trust me, it does sound like it when it starts off. You'd think it's an old one from the 70s, but it is actually Wyatt Fassel.

This is Rubber's Mix. This one's Thorn in My Side. It's Mr. G on the Memorable Moments Extender Remix. However you want to put it, they're all extra long.

go on with this one, one from Aerosmith, not 1975. 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
2: In the 90s and 98 came along a band from Dublin. A few bands have come from there, no. This one's a girl band. Yes, it's not The Cars, it's Bewitched. And this one called Roller Coaster.
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1: Welcome to the Memorable Moments with me, Mr. G, on this New Year's Day, I believe. Yeah, welcome to the New Year. Happy New Year to you all. From me, Memorable Moments team, which is just me. Here's Laura Browning, Self-Control.

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1: Kind of a recent one, but it's a good one. It'll be one what will be played, for ages and ages, and it will be a memorable moment. It's a memorable moment now for somebody, but it's going to be a memorable moment in the future as well, because it's a cracking song, and it's a great band. The band is called The Weeknd, and this was called Dancing in the Flames. It's Mr. G on the Memorable Moments.

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1: From Gladys Knight and the Pips, and it's called Just Walk in My Shoes. I think they might be a little bit small for.
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2: Let's move on with this one. One from Loose Ends, and it's called Ain't on a String. Oh dear. Don't let go of it, will you, for goodness sake. Whoops. It's Mr. G in the mix with the 80s mix tonight. Sorry, this morning. Got that wrong, didn't I? Again. But it's still dark, isn't it? So, I don't know. I mean, the little cupboard is dark, you see, so I don't know. Bars up. Yeah, no, it's not a prison. No, it's not. I can go get a coffee. You only get water there, don't you? Sounds like you're talking from experience, Mr. G. No comment.

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Keep it locked with Miss

0: Yeah, well, did a good year, did that one. Yeah, 1965.
1: Now it's time to bust some moves. Mr. G's Memorable Moments Show. Stop that relaxing and get up and dance.
0: Go on then, Alice. Get up and dance to this one. Live is a Stranger from the Eurythmics. Extended version. It's brilliant. It's one of my favourite 80s. Turn it up real loud. I don't think my neighbours will complain tonight. They'll probably be doing the self-same thing.

0: It's a little like one of those from Fleetwood Mac, and that beat of Mick Fleetwood's, it's just outstanding. It's just brilliant. And his name is Blue Monday. That one, you just don't want that daunting either. Anyway, let's crack on with some more memorable moments.
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0: 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Okay. Why not indeed? Just keep the love flowing.
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1: One from Pink Floyd. Not very often they do 12-inch mixes, but this one is a 12-inch mix. And it's called Run Like Hell.

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0: Keep it locked with Mr. G.
1: 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One from the Beach Boys. It's called "Good Vibrations." Hot, the memorable moments.

0: 1979 with this one from the Sparks. One of the favourites of everybody from the Sparks is Beat the Clock.
1: 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Then sit down and drink your tea.
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1: By gum, these songs make me remember to when I were a lad. This DJ plays them oldies just like they used to be. Très bien. Here. Put kettle on mother.
2: Stiff and the Tears. It's called the Driving Seat from 1978. This goes on for a bit. It's 11 minutes and 5 seconds. So I'll speak to you in the...

0: It was a bit of a long end, isn't it? Good song, though. Right, it's Mr. G on the Memorable Moments remix.
1: It's Mr. G on your radio.
0: Right, let's move on. Well, I'll tell you what, I'll let you know what we've just listened to, shall we? Oh, yes, we've just listened to Sister Sledge and Thinking of You, Roxette with The Look, and also we've had a lot of Bradigan, like we said, and of course the Bow Wow Wow and I Want Candy. You don't want any more candy, do you? You've been eating sweets, chocolates, all sorts, haven't you, while you've been having your holidays and stuff like that. Anyway, let's move on with the movies and some dance moves and stuff like that. Let's have this one from Shalimar and

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1: So this one from Jennifer Rush, it's called The Reap Bites. Two big hits she had, but this was a minor one, but the big one was Cost Power of Love. But let's have this one. It's The Ring of Ice

0: Sircliffe. It's called Carrie, as in Carrie doesn't live here anymore. It's Mr. G on the Memorable Moments remix.
1: It's Mr. G on

0: Some people seem quite pleased that they don't find another one like me. But hopefully you've found the right one, and you'll never find another you. Anyway, here's The Seekers. It's the Memorable Moments remix.
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1: Listen to Memorable Moments Remix. That means all the songs that are extended to what you normally listen to on the normal Memorable Moments. Slightly longer, extremely longer, and, well, just a few more minutes longer than what they normally are. But they are slightly remixed.
2: Please play me another.

Have this one from the Bee Gees. It's called "I Wish You Were Here." It goes on for a bit of a length of time. This goes on for about 11 minutes and 4 seconds. But anyway, that's why it's called "Memorable Moments Remixed," the extended versions. Just so you hear how it sounds extended, slightly stretched.

0: 1979 came this one from Blondie, and it's called Dreaming. You can have a little jig to this one, can't you, Alex?
1: Now it's time to bust some moves. Mr. G's Memorable Moments Show. 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
1: And in 79 came this one from ABBA. It's called Does Your Mother Know on the Memorable Moments remix.
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0: this album, same came out in 1979. It was an 80s song, It hit the charts in the 80s, but it was actually released in the 70s. So it's actually the 70s. And when I give you a date, it's when it was released, not when it hit the charts. So there you go. Anyway, that was ABBA and Is Your Mother Now.
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0: People say you don't play enough ABBA. Well, here we go. 7 minutes and 7 seconds of ABBA. It's called Move On.
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1: I'm going with this one from Aerosmith, from 1975. 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
1: We're going to go with this one, Apollo 440, and it's called Stop the Rock. Yeah, we're not going to do it. We're just going to keep playing tunes all day and all night.
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0: Little bit of white there, and never gonna give you up in 1973. That one came about. That's a good song, isn't it? Right, let's play some more memorable moments remixed.
1: Non-stop music, music, music, music.
0: Have this one from the Bee Gees. It's called "I Wish You Were Here." Goes on for a bit of a lengthy time. This goes on for about 11 minutes and 4 seconds. But anyway, that's why it's called Memorable Moments Remixed, the extended versions. Just so you hear how the sound extended, slightly stretched.

0: Do you know what? Some people don't think it's appropriate to play at this time of night, but why not? It's the remix version, and it's Black Sabbath, and it's Paranoid.
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0: Came this one from Blondie, and it's called Dreaming. You can have a little jig to this one, can't you, Alex?
2: 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Mr. G's Memorable Moments Show. 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
1: Would you believe it? This came out in the 80s, 1989. It's called Naked in the Rain, Cast Blue Pearl.

0: from the 90s in 98 came along, a band from Dublin. A few bands have come from there, no. This one's a girl band. Yes, it's not The Cars, it's Bewitched. And this one called Roller Coaster.
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1: It's called Carrie, as in Carrie doesn't live here anymore. 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

0: That was the remix version of Carrie from Cliff Richard from 1979. Let's hear some more on the long version, either version you want to put it, remix version, extended version, 12-inch mix, either way you want to put it. That's what we do on Memorable Moments.
1: Came this one. It's a Wyatt for Sound from Cliff Richard. Trust me. It does sound like it when it starts off. You'd think it's an old one from the 70s, but it is actually Wyatt.

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1: Do you remember when Curiosity Killed the Cat had a big hit with Misfits? Here it is. It was 1987.

0: That was the extended version of each of Sin and Zeet's Memorable Moments, remixed extended version of long player, however you want to put it, 12-inch mix. There was various names for them, weren't there? But we're putting it down as Memorable Moments extended play.
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0: 1978 came around about D.D. Jackson brought this one and he released it April 98 and brilliant song. Everybody, even me, I thought it was an early 80s song, but it must have been played a lot more in the early 80s because of the disco version of it. And but yeah. Automatic Lover. Do you remember when this one came around about? Love this song.
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0: Again, that sort of song you never hear on the big stations or don't just do the 70s, dear. Why not? Such a good song.
1: Remembering the memorable moments.
0: 77 came upon where it was the Queen's Silver Jubilee, and also Donna Summer came out with two versions of this song. About three versions, because there was the single version. Then there's two remixed versions of it. I'm going to play the biggest version of it. This one goes on for 50 minutes and 51 seconds, and it was nicknamed the Eddie song. Yes, it's Donna Summer. I feel that.
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1: Keep it locked with Mr. G.

0: revenge.
1: The father of a student who killed himself with a poison supplied by a Canadian man wants him extradited. Kenneth Law has pleaded guilty to aiding suicides in Canada, but won't be tried here in the UK. That's despite prosecutors claiming the products he sold are linked to the deaths of 73 British people. This includes philosophy student Thomas Parfitt, who died aged 22 after purchasing a substance online. His father is frustrated that authorities in the UK won't pursue a legal case.
2: I can kind of accept that as it's unprecedented, then people are learning as they go through. But what we're trying to do is squeeze the shape of this case into the wrong shape hole, rather than change the hole.
1: US President Donald Trump is deciding whether to move forwards with a deal to extend the Iran ceasefire. He held a meeting with his advisors on Friday, but hasn't yet made a decision on the agreement, which involves reopening the Strait of Hormuz. Iran says it's not yet been finalised. John Swinney has stepped up his calls for Holyrood to be given control over energy, insisting it's the only way to end the current Westminster rip-off. The Scottish First Minister says handing over energy powers would allow his government to end the hated windfall tax on oil and gas and could cut household bills for people across Scotland. And after ending a 22-year wait for a Premier League title, Arsenal now have their eyes set on the European crown. They take on Paris Saint-Germain in the Champions League final in Budapest. Boss Mikel Arteta says they'll need to work hard to win.
3: We are here because we have earned the right to be here in the manner that we have played and perform in the competition. And we're going to have to earn the right to go and win the trophy.
1: Kickoff is at 5 p.m. And a man from South London is about to become the first person in the world to complete 1,000 park runs. 43-year-old Darren Wood first took part in October 2004. From Radio News Hub, I'm Grace McIntosh.
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1: Cloudy with some rain across Northern Ireland and Scotland, dry and sunny across England and Wales, highs of 28 degrees Celsius in the south and 24 in the north.

So a good Saturday morning to then. 30th of May 2026. The Weekend Wake Up live right now through until 10 a.m. with myself, Chris Ironside. So coming up for you on Saturday's show. We got On This Day, Past, Present and Future. Now the papers round about 8:30. News, sport and stories from around the world as well. And then from 9 o'clock, straight after the news, we shall launch the Top 10 Time Machine once more. And it is a fantastic chart for you this morning from a year gone by. You won't want to miss that one. And if you'd like to get involved with the show, then you can send us an email. presenterchris@yahoo.com is the address for that. 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

Amanda Black with Searching. Should we have a look at the 30th of May then? So we've reached day 150 of the year. We're 215 left to go. Nice easy maths for a Saturday that was. So we'll start with news stories from years gone by on the 30th of May. Beginning in 1981, as the president of Bangladesh, Zia Rahman, assassinated in Chittagong, I'm not saying that again, in a coup attempt. 1972, the official IRA announces a ceasefire, but the provisional IRA says it will continue fighting until the British leave Northern Ireland. 1990, the French government banned British beef imports. The French government decided British beef should be no more in their country. Banned live cattle as well because of fears of BSE or mad cow disease. 2001, France again, and former French Foreign Minister Roland Dumas is sentenced to 6 months in prison over the country's biggest political scandal in recent years, jailed over sleaze. The King of Jordan and President Abdel Nasser of Egypt signed a joint defence agreement in case of a conflict with Israel on this day in 1967. Plenty of nice names for me to read out this morning. A couple of easy ones here now. Did you know that future US President Andrew Jackson, I've even messed that up, haven't I? Jackson killed Charles Dickinson in a duel after Dickinson accused Jackson's wife of bigamy on this day in 1806. An American motorcycle daredevil Robert Evil Knievel jumped over 16 cars on his motorcycle in Gardena, California on this day in 1967. On to the present then. Today is Loomis Day. Yes, a humble dentist. Loomis was revolutionized the world when he created the wireless telegram. Just have a think what life would be like without Wi-Fi, TV or radio. It's also National Water a Flower Day, but don't use this next one to do this, otherwise you'll be wasting your time, because it's National Hole in My Bucket Day as well. International Day of the Potato. National E-Bike Day as well. Very good morning to everyone in Croatia. Statehood Day there. Finally, last but not least, this is also National Creativity Day. So you could be really creative in all that you do on today, the 30th of May. Two number ones for you. 14 years apart they are today. We'll be going back to 1984 with a classic Wham track, number one, but we begin in 1998. The song that's got almost as long an intro as the song itself. The Tampera featuring Mayer and Feel It.

number one on this day in 1984, George Michael, Andrew Ridgeley, collectively known as the legendary Wham, with Wake Me Up Before You Go-Go. So a go-go is a dance club, and dancing is the theme of Wake Me Up Before You Go-Go, which tells the story of a guy who is head over heels for his girl and very annoyed when he finds out that she went dancing while he slept. So he asks that in future she wakes him up before she goes, or wakes him up before she goes. Loads of movies use that song. The Wedding Singer, Charlie's Angels, Zoolander, Zoolander 2, Heartbreaker, Happy Feet 2, and Sausage Party, to name but a few. Great song, great Wham track.

Sabrina Carpenter's Please, Please, Please. So please, if you would like to join our roll call this morning, 07467902411 on WhatsApp, or presenterchris@yahoo.com via email. We'll do it round about 8:45, so you've got about 20 minutes if you want to join. James with Born of Frustration will take us to this morning's newspaper front pages.

James. Almost 8:31, so we'll do the papers, shall we? Start with the Daily Telegraph, and that splashes on Donald Trump announcing that he will lift the US blockade of Iranian shipping in the Strait of Hormuz. The Times next, and younger women who suffer from insomnia are up to three times more likely to develop some types of cancer, a study has suggested. Those who slept badly were 57% more likely to be diagnosed with ovarian cancer, according to the study. Donald Trump again in the FT said he was making a final determination on an agreement with Iran to extend a fragile ceasefire and reopen the Strait of Hormuz. Daily Mail, that leads on a story about two brothers accused of assaulting a police officer at Manchester Airport who will not face a third trial. The decision by the Crown Prosecution Service not to pursue a third trial has been criticised by some politicians, the newspaper reports. Vladimir Putin is a threat to Europe's security. That's in the Daily Mirror today. Sir Keir Starmer said after a stray Russian drone crashed into flats in Romania. The strike in the city of Galati sparked a fire that injured two people close to the border with Ukraine. Andy Burnham would struggle to beat Nigel Farage in the next election if he replaced Sir Keir Starmer as Prime Minister. New polling from the I paper this morning suggests. Labour, led by Mr. Burnham, will be backed by 20% of voters at the next election, 2 points ahead of the party led by Sir Keir. And finally this morning, the Daily Star, and a helicopter pilot who airlifted Michael Schumacher after his ski crash, has spoken of the drama for the first time. Yannick Denys flew Schumacher from the slopes in the French Alps to a treatment centre after he suffered a head injury, according to the Daily Star. And they are your headlines, or some of them, for today, the 30th of May, 2026.

Alex Warren, Fever Dream, and before that, Maria Vidal with Body Rock on this morning's Weekend Wake Up. Now, I've been inundated with an inquiry about how missing parts of the swing gate got on during the week. Well, I can tell you that after much messing about, the part that was supposed to be delivered last Saturday finally came Wednesday. And now we are happily swinging away, just in a swing that is, in the back garden. However, we have a new gate now. It's called Handyman Gate. Because on Tuesday, I contacted a local handyman who shall remain anonymous for now, to see if he could do some work in the garden to cat-proof it so the cat can't get out on the main road. Made an arrangement to come between 4 and 4.30 on Wednesday afternoon after work. So came home, got ready. And let's just put it this way, it's a good job I didn't stand outside for the whole time that I waited for him to come. Because despite having my phone number and everything, and address, no contact. Which leaves me to ask you just what one question, a final question on this. What the Sam heck is wrong with people?

0: The Communards and Never Can Say Goodbye. Before that, Debbie Harry, or Deborah Harry as she was back in 1989. And I Want That Man. The Top 10 Time Machine is almost upon us, with a fantastic year to launch just after the news. To take us to the news, Paul Russell.
1: Let me tell you.

0: two men from Manchester have been jailed for a combined total of 24 years over the death of a man they crashed into. Uwais Hussein was driving at speeds of over 130 miles per hour in a 30 zone while inhaling nitrous oxide with his passenger Usman Mahmoud. They were sentenced yesterday for killing 50-year-old Sylvester Ayobami. It's one of the first times a passenger has been sent to prison for helping someone cause a death through dangerous driving. Premier League winners Arsenal are just one game away from landing their first trophy on Europe's grandest stage as they face Champions League holders Paris Saint-Germain in the final later. It's a huge day for Gunners fans like Nigel Withy.
1: Oh, this is magical. I was in Paris for the last time we got in the final, and this beats that. That was magical. This is even better.
0: Kickoff is at 5 p.m. And if the sun's shining where you are, enjoy it while you can. Forecasters say June will begin with heavy rain for many of us, while temperatures are expected to drop. From Radio News Hub, I'm Grace McIntosh.
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0: All eyes are on Arsenal tonight as they take on Paris Saint-Germain in the Champions League final in Budapest. Boss Mikel Arteta says they'll need to work hard to win.
3: We are here because we have earned the right to be here in the manner that we have played and performed in the competition. And we're going to have to earn the right to go and win the trophy.
0: Fresh from winning the Premiership, captain Martin Odegaard says they're desperate to lift more silverware.
4: It was 22 years since we last won the Premier League, and now finally we did it, so we want to make even more history. And you know, when you get the taste of winning and lifting a trophy, you know how nice it feels, so obviously we want to do it again, and it would mean a lot to everyone.
0: Let's see if there'll be two trophies on that parade bus tomorrow. Kick-off is at 5 p.m. Elsewhere this afternoon, Scotland face Curaçao in a World Cup warm-up. Head coach Steve Clarke, who's just signed a new four-year deal, says things are working well.
5: There is a natural evolution. I think we've shown that with the stability we've had over the last 7 years, that it's a pretty good way to work.
0: Kick-off at Hampden Park is at 1 p.m.
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0: Cloudy with some rain across Northern Ireland and Scotland. Dry and sunny across England and Wales. Highs of 28 degrees Celsius in the south and 24 in the north.
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0: On number 9 this morning from Starlight with Numero Uno. And kicked off with Tina Turner and The Best at number 10. Not quite number one, but a very good song from Starlight. So you know you're doing a great year. You know how popular it is when most people have already got the year after the first couple of songs. A few first song heroes as well doing it on the beginning track. I love doing this year. This is my favourite year of music, I think, if I had to choose one. But if you don't know the year, I'll give you some clues. Home and Away, that appeared on our screens in the UK for the first time. John Major became Chancellor of the Exchequer, and an iconic kids TV show from much earlier in the years moved from the BBC to Channel 4.
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yes, the absolutely fantastic Trumpton. My favourite TV show growing up as a kid. Move from the Beeb to Channel 4 in our mystery year. So we are in the height of Stock Aitken Waterman territory in our mystery year. We managed to get hold of Cliff to provide our next track in the chart this morning.

Martika, out of Martika's kitchen to sing Toy Soldiers at number 7. And before that, Cliff with Stock Aitken and Waterman. And I just don't have the heart. But this morning's number 8. Right, some more clues. So, in this mystery year, Arsenal won the First Division title on the final day of the season with the last kick of the game at Anfield. I was 15 years old watching this on ITV, and I remember vividly the commentary being so biased towards Arsenal that I actually went and got the radio, put Radio City on, which was a Liverpool station, turned the sound down on the telly and watched that and listened that way because it was awful. Didn't make any difference, like, but there we go, I felt better. And Man United, they were put up for sale by Martin Edwards in our mystery year. And Theo Walcott, he's our young one this morning because he was born. 07467902411 on WhatsApp or presenterchris@yahoo.com via email if you wish to have a guess at our mystery year. More Stock Aitken Waterman for you now. This time with R. Kylie, and I wouldn't change a thing.

0: Tears for Fears, sowing the seeds of love at number 5. So before we move on to our number 4 song this morning, some more clues for you. The biggest selling single of the year was... we're going to do the VW Golf first. That became Britain's most popular car. George Bush and Mikhail Gorbachev declared the end of the Cold War. And a lot of questions, and I mean a lot of questions, were being asked in this classic film released in the year in question.
1: Where do you live?
2: In the city.
1: Do you have a house?
2: Apartment.
1: Own or rent?
2: Rent.
1: What do you do for a living?
2: Lots of things.
1: Where's your office?
2: I don't have one.
1: How come?
2: I don't need one.
1: Where's your wife?
2: Don't have one.
1: How come?
2: It's a long story.
1: Do you have kids?
2: No, I don't.
1: How come?
2: It's an even longer story.
1: Are you my dad's brother?
2: What's your record for consecutive questions asked?
1: 38.
2: I'm your dad's brother, all right.
1: You have much more hair on your nose than my dad.
2: How nice of you to notice.
1: I'm a kid, that's my job.
0: Uncle Buck in the cinema in our mystery year. Alice Cooper next in the chart. Poison plays now on the Weekend Wake Up.

0: 3 this morning, Richard Marx, and Right Here Waiting For You. Before that, Alice Cooper at 4 with Poison. So we're up to our final set of clues already this morning. The biggest selling single of the year is actually our number one this morning, so I'm not going to tell you what it was is just yet. Look Who's Talking and Honey, I Shrunk the Kids also debuted in the cinemas. And Deirdre, yes, Deirdre Barlow, had finally had enough of Ken's shenanigans in Corrie.
1: I told you earlier, Ken, no sharing. It's her or me. Right. If you haven't got the guts to make a decision, I'll make one for you. I want you out.
2: What?
1: Just pack your bags and go.
2: Now?
1: Yes.
2: Deirdre, you're being selfish.
1: Me selfish?
2: Yes, have you thought about Tracy? Force me out and she's going to ask why.
1: Tracy already knows everything there is to know about you and that Crozier woman. So just get out, will you?
0: Yes, Deirdre kicking Ken out in our mystery year. So there's two songs left. We've already had Kylie, so I suppose it's only fair.

Jason Donovan at 2 with Every Day. A very good morning to the guys, that's Elaine and Malcolm. A very good morning to Barry Hughes as well, tuned into the show. So, it's time to find out who got the year right. Well, I can tell you everybody did. So congratulations to Rigster, to Beasley, to Mr. M, to Mrs. Weekend Wake Up, to the team at ABC, Affordable Bold Colouring on Instagram. Well done to the Farleys, Mark and Judely, and well done to Simon in France as well. All correctly guessing the mystery year. So you all get this. But before I reveal the year and the number one, we'll do a countdown of the songs we've heard so far. So number 10, we found Tina Turner with The Best. Not quite number 1, but now number 9, Starlight with Numero Uno. Cliff Richard, I Just Don't Have the Heart at this week's number 8. With Martika's Toy Soldiers at 7. Kylie Minogue Wouldn't Change a Thing at this week's number 6. With Tears for Fears, Sowing the Seeds of Love one position better at number 5. Poison from Alice Cooper this week's 4. With Richard Marx and Right Here Waiting at number 3. You just heard from Jason Donovan with Every Day, this week's number 2. So the number 1 song, as previously mentioned, was the biggest selling song of the year. And it was this.

Our number one song this morning from 1989, Black Box with Ride On Time. Ride On Time didn't actually get much attention in America, but it was the biggest selling single in the UK in 1989, spending 6 weeks at number one, and it did well throughout Europe, becoming one of the top 100 best-selling singles ever in most European countries. So, the top 10 is over. It seems a shame that there's no more 1989 this morning, such a good year. So there will be. At least two more songs from 89. We find Stock Aitken Waterman's Sticky Fingers all over another track this morning. Donna Summer. And this time, I know it's for real.

So here endeth our 1989 fest. In Excess and Mystify bringing to a close a fantastic year of music. We will stay in the 80s for our closing track this morning, a little bit earlier than 89. We find the Bell Stars with Sign of the Times.

So that's a wrap for this morning's Weekend Wake Up. Thanks very much for your company over the last 2 hours. We shall do it again tomorrow morning, 8 till 10, including Beat the Intro, of course. Stay tuned to your favourite radio station for more fantastic shows on the way next. Have a great Saturday. See you in the morning. Ciao.

Harris, once again, fabulous. I love the weekend wake up. I especially like his Saturday because I,

to get the quiz very, very, very quickly. Sunday. He's back, bright-eyed and bushy-tailed, tomorrow morning, and I will no doubt continue to suck at the Sunday quiz. Nailed it today, though. 1980 year. 1989. Terrible year for music in general. Never a fan of Lock, Stock and Barrel. Anywho, got your fizzy drinks and your popcorn ready, overpriced as it is. Or did you smuggle in your own? We're not oblivious, you know. You got your coat on, it looks a bit lumpy when you come in. And who wears a trench coat in this weather? Ted Baker, you say? Fair enough. Classics from Goo Goo Dolls, Tina Turner and the Carpenters. New stuff from Lady Gaga. Cleaned up for radio, of course. And kinda newish from Ashley Park. Some 20th century dance, some 19th century French impressionism. Sure. Some ambience, some love, some horror, all emotion. Right, phones off and shut up. Cinema etiquette at all times. The self-entitled will be covered in slurry. As the lights dim, the curtains open, we are going 70mm Panavision. Take that, IMAX. Golly, that's a widescreen.

The Lovin' Spoonful. Summer in the City. Not quite as warm as it has been, but that song was selected with the previous week in mind, summer-wise. We did quite well, didn't we? I got a bit of a tan, and I never tan. I look a bit brown, as opposed to the tomato red that I normally fall into. That was The Lovin' Spoonful, Summer in the City. Features in a few things, but is perhaps most recognisable as the establishing intro music into the Die Hard with a Vengeance movie. Pretty good movie, one of the better ones. I always like Die Hard 4. Not going to lie, I think it's fab. We lost a little of the heat and the sun from earlier, from last week. I really hope that that is not the end of summer. Hard to say sometimes, isn't it?

I think that's very sweet, and I'm very grateful that she feels that way. It's reciprocated. That was the Cardigans and Love Fool, another one to feature in many things, but perhaps Romeo and Juliet from 96 is the signature tune that it's mostly recognised for, hopefully. Cruel Intentions was another one from 1999, and probably the greatest screen kiss ever. Here's a classic. I'm gonna peel an orange.

It was two oranges, actually, not one. Took a while. Still through it and going, still going through it right now. That was Goo Goo Dolls with Iris from the film City of Angels in 98. Everybody comes back to Ghost about being one of the all-time blubber fests, but sit through that without blubbing, you're stronger than I am. It featured in other stuff, but I guess be careful where you acquire your information and double check your sources. Now, I read that this song was also used in Tangled from a particular site that I use quite regularly. It wasn't. Okay, let's just clear that up. As someone who's seen the movie Tangled more times than I probably should have, I know for a fact it does not feature in that film at all. It does feature in a bunch of fan-made mashups on all the social nonsense, but the song itself never featured in the film. The end. Now, I am going to go back to my oranges. My fingers smell of oranges. And I meant oranges, not onions, so it wasn't a whole blubber fest thing that I had ready to go, but yeah. And now I'm going to liven things up a bit, because I really, really like this song. Are you ready?

Let's keep the Factor feel good thing going, shall we? Curiosity killed the cat. Misfit. I'll give you all the details in a bit.

0: Curiosity killed the cat with Misfit. Patrick Dempsey, Amanda Peterson and Seth Green, all much younger of course, and starring in Can't Buy Me Love, a 1987 classic teen comedy which featured that very song. Before that we had Vandross and Jackson, Luther Vandross and Jackson. The best things in life are free. Don't entirely agree with that, but I see where they're coming from. Excuse me. Now, if you're one of those people who must insist on being told if a film is worth watching or not by someone else, this one could throw you a curveball. Rotten Tomatoes scores this very low indeed, but IMDb is much kinder, giving it a slightly above average score. Now, if you're someone who was around when this film was released, say 92, there's a fair chance that you'll understand it simply due to existing in that era and everything that that entails, thus making it more enjoyable, maybe. If you sprouted afterwards, of course, then my guess is you're not going to be a fan. The third option, of course, is you're simply a snob. Moaney featuring Damon and Marlon Wayans, Stacey Dash, and a very funky soundtrack. Loved it. Okay, so coming up soon, we've got Ashley Park with her semi-quasi-new-ish kind of tune. It was 2021, so it's 5 years old anyway. And aside from the Lady Gaga tune, that's pretty much the newest we've got to come, really. So, yeah, stick around for that one. It's a fun tune anyway, and I do like it, so do stay tuned, won't you?
1: 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The best chat. 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

0: Bedrock featuring KYO for What You Dream Of. Here's another bona fide club classic if I ever heard one. The mid-90s went nuts for dance club music. Try saying that a few times. In its soundtracks. And from the original album Totally Loved Up from 1995, Carol Leeming's vocal talents were incorporated using her stage name KYO. No idea what that stands for or what it means. I really should check on these things.
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0: That's salttownsradio.online. Click that and Listen Again link. I could do that job. I should do that job. I think I'll do that job. Anyway, coming up next, Ashley Park, Mon Soleil. If you are an Emily in Paris viewer and a fan, as I used to be, then you'll enjoy this one.

Monsley by Ashley Park. She, of course, features in Emily in Paris as Emily's pal Mindy Chen, and singer and actor Ashley Park. Unfortunately for me, I stopped watching after the character of Alfie became a permanent fixture. I think he's a horribly, horribly written character. And I switched off the more he became permanent. So that was disappointing, but you can't win them all. Let's have some cinema release stuff, shall we? Star Wars, The Mandalorian and Grogu, directed by Jon Favreau, is on general release. That's from the 22nd. Sigourney Weaver, Jeremy Allen and someone called Pedro Pascal. He may have been in something previously, I'm not entirely sure. Masters of the Universe is released on the 5th of June. Also on the 5th is Scary Movie. Disclosure Day by Steven Spielberg featuring Emily Blunt. That comes out on the 12th. Toy Story 5 featuring Tom Hanks, Tim Allen, Joan Cusack and Blake Clark. That is released on the 19th of June. Supergirl is released 26th of June. And your current chart rundown is as thus. From the 10 is The Christophers. Don't know that one. Number 9, Super Mario Galaxy Movie. Number 8, Finding Emily. Number 7, The Passenger. Number 6, Sheep Detectives. Number 5, Drishyam 2. Don't know that one. Number 4, Devil Wears Prada 2. Oh, it's dropping down a bit, I think, there. Obsession, number 3. I do enjoy that drum break. Number 2 is Michael, the biopic of Mr. Jackson. That's dropped from number 1. So do we know who's number 1? Yes, it's Star Wars and The Mandalorian and Grogu. So if you're into that kind of thing, I'm sure you'll be happy. And if you're not, well, I don't know what to tell you.

0: Avril Lavigne with Girlfriend, and I'm so glad I picked the right version, because it's quite front and centre is the word used in there. There's a few of those actually coming up later on, but they've all been cleaned up for the radio, I hope. It's just a question of picking the right one at the right time, and I think I've done that. I'm fairly conscientious, but you know, mistakes do happen. Anyway, not to make such a big deal about it. That tune, predictably, appears in several teen rom-coms, none of which are worth mentioning, I have to be honest. But I like the song, so I enjoy it for what it is. I'm not sure about the rap, though.
1: Dance.
0: Here's Kesha.

0: You wouldn't believe I host a hard rock and heavy metal show on Tuesday nights, would you? I do, though. But my interest in music is wide and varied, genuinely, as is most of my interest in many things. Now, that was Kesha and Blow, and that features in Nickelodeon's Victorious. And Kesha makes a guest appearance in the show, and she performed this tune as a prize for Tori and her friends entering a competition to find all the letters that spell Kesha from ice cream cups. I enjoyed it. And I enjoyed the song too. No drama.
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0: And here's the brand spanker that I mentioned earlier. This is Lady Gaga and Doechii. It's Runway from The Devil Wears Prada Part 2.
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0: White.
1: Can't believe I haven't seen that film yet. That is a banging tune, that one. I really like it. That's Lady Gaga and Doechii. Runway, somewhat cleaned up for the radio, which is nice. Okay, we're gonna switch things around a little bit now. We're gonna slow things down and we're gonna get a little bit cultural, okay? So, yeah.

It's a Coen Brothers film that rarely gets mentioned amongst the No Country for Old Men and the Fargos of their film repertoire. But that is from Oh Brother Where Art Thou, and it features that one by Alison Krauss, Down to the River to Pray. And did you know, here's a little thing for you, Chris will appreciate this if he's still out there. Did you know she holds the most Grammy wins of all time with 27? Yeah, how's that? Pretty special, I'd say. Anyway, that aside, welcome to all the listeners, especially those from around the world, of which there are a couple. And I know a handful of people that would have appreciated that previous song. I hope an amount of people will appreciate this next song from one of my all-time favourite movies, The Godfather. Worst impression ever. I'm usually better than that. But I don't have the toilet roll in my chin.

Now there's some classic film themes coming through for the next few tracks, and like I say, we've increased our culture somewhat. So Godfather production can probably be accused of nepotism. Now, I haven't found a familial connection to Al Martino, whoever, who just sang that June, I Have But One Heart, so that's nice. Now, interestingly, I think, the story of Martino's real name, how he acquired the role, essentially mirrors the character's scene. And the only thing missing that I'm aware of is the horse's head. It is a case of if you know, you know.

beautiful Lalo Schifrin. Lalo. Boris Claudio Lalo Schifrin, born Argentina, June 21st, 1932. And Lalo is an Argentinian derivative from Claudio, his second name. He legally changed it to simplify his contracts. His first film score was Rhino in 1963, having previously gained success as a jazz musician and composer. His most famous works is probably Mission Impossible. Now, this is interesting. The time signature used is 5-4. And it's inspired from Morse code for MI dash dash dot dot. Get it? Dash dash dot dot dash dash dot dot. So there you go. Well, it interested me anyway. Other notable music includes Bullet, of course, Enter the Dragon, of course, and Dirty Harry. He lived to a sprightly 93 years young. And the first anniversary of his passing, unfortunately, is coming at the end of June. So it's a good time, I think, to remember Lalo and his incredibly wonderful music. Speaking of another composer, musician that has not long left us, here's J.P. Kaczmarek, Polish composer, with this.

0: Jan A.P. Kaczmarek is a Polish musician and composer. He has an abundance of film and TV scores, but his crowning glory must be his Oscar win for this score, for Finding Neverland. That was the theme to Finding Neverland, and it was entitled Impossible Opening. And it was the Polish Music Foundation that broke the news of his passing, unfortunately, in May 2024, after a long battle with multiple system atrophy. Okay, he was 71. It's a very unpleasant disease from what I can gather. And that was, like I say, Impossible Opening from Finding Neverland, conducted by Paul Bateman.
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0: Almost local. Now, I want to bring special attention to this next one. Just an FYI, this is the Real Music Show. Rigster's Real Music on Salt Towns Radio. It's not Classic FM. It's not Radio 3. End of announcement. I just wanted to get that out of the way. This next one is pretty special for me. I quite like it, quite a lot. Excuse me. The musical meaning for this, well, first of all, let's learn how to pronounce it. It's Neon Cyan. I'm probably saying it wrong. I love it. I think it's great. I just can't pronounce it. It is by Eric Satie, a French composer in the late 19th century, and it refers to any set of seven avant-garde piano solos written by Satie in the 1890s. Now, it's pretty cool when you have that power and control to be able to name the music yourself, not only to title it yourself, but to create a word, to almost invent a word that this music is, kind of, in a way. I don't know. I don't get it, but I really, really like it. So, listen.

Oh, beautiful. Eric Satie, Nozienz, apparently. This featured in Killing Eve, The Originals and Altered Carbon. It also featured in The Queen's Gambit, Mr. Nobody and Chocolat, amongst many others. French composer Eric Satie wrote the music in the late 19th century, and it's somewhat lesser known compared to his other piece, Gymnopédie. But equally minimalistic and profoundly ambient. Let's stick with the French music for a moment, shall we? Here is yet another complete massive favourite of mine, which I seldom get to play, and I'm going to milk it for all it's worth right now.

You'll never beat the real sound of a piano. Because that wasn't the real sound of a piano. That was a digital piano, and it was horribly obvious. My fault. I've got a few versions of that one, and clearly I chose the wrong one. That should have been a real piano with real meaning, and that sounded all plinky-plonky, electronified. It's kind of like an AI kind of thing, which is also equally bad in all its forms. Anyway, that was Clair de Lune, kind of. And it means moonlight in French. It's the most famous piano piece by French Impressionist composer Claude Debussy. You see, I mentioned at the top of the show that there was French Impressionism on the way. You didn't believe me, did you? It was composed in 1890, inspired from a poem written in 1869. It's the third movement of his four-part suite Bergamasque. And this piece is beloved for its shimmering atmospheric tone and bittersweet melancholy. Debussy was 28 when he wrote this. It lay unpublished for 15 years. And I bet he did it on a real piano. Now, it features predominantly and prominently in Frankie and Johnny, 1991. It also features in 7 Years in Tibet in 97, Man on Fire in 2004, and Twilight in 2008. So there you go. We're going to stick with the moonlight theme. Here's Glenn Miller.

0: See what a difference a real piano makes. That was Dave Grusin with, yes, Michelle Pfeiffer. And that was Making Whoopee. Now, the name may not be so familiar, but his body of work has earned him an Oscar and multiple Grammys, amongst other accolades. He scored the music for, are you ready, The Goonies, Tootsie, On Golden Pond, Mulholland Falls, and this one is from a personal favourite of mine, The Fabulous Baker Boys. And I'm delighted to report he recently celebrated his 91st birthday last Tuesday. Many happy returns, Dave. Prior to that was Glenn Miller with Moonlight Serenade. As I was staying with the moonlight motif. That was recorded in 1939 and lyrics later added by Mitchell Parrish. Often featured as a nostalgic song and is very reminiscent of war, something America seems to be very good at.
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0: But we're sticking with love. Here's Craig Armstrong with the Royal Philharmonic Orchestra, conducted by Paul Bateman.

0: Craig Armstrong with the Royal Philharmonic Orchestra, conducted by Paul Bateman. That's the Glasgow Love Theme from Love Actually. I had several choices from Craig Armstrong in his back catalogue, which includes Romeo and Juliet, Plunkett and Maclean, Me Before You, but I chose this one from Love Actually from 2003.
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Coughing away here. Should have killed the mic there, shouldn't I? Dear me. Anyway, I'm fine. Thank you for asking. Booker T and the MGs back in October 1962. This classic was released and has been covered several times in various styles and appeared in countless TVs and films and stuff. But like Highlander, there can be only one. Now here's 10cc with I'm Not In Love, and I'm going to kill the mic while I have a bit of a coughing fit, so wish me luck. Hopefully I'll see you on the other side.

0: 10cc. Getting all ethereal. I've hydrated now. I feel better. Thank you for your concern. Those that shared it. All of three of you. I'm fine. 10cc, I'm not in love. Another one that's been plundered to death, but it's the quality of appearances that I focus on, and Mindhunter and Indecent Proposal are among the best choices for this vintage atmospheric classic. But it also featured in Bridget Jones' The Edge of Reason, which I have not much against.
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0: Always come back to hear me coughing. That's always fun, apparently.

We've only just begun The Carpenters. And we're nearly at the end. I just want to focus on Karen's drumming ability here, specifically her top spot in a reader's poll for the best drummer of 1975. Yes, she beat Keith Moon, John Bonham, etc. But it's important to remember that while she was beyond proficient and rightfully celebrated, the poll in question was largely based on popularity. And it should be taken with very teeny grains of salt. I'm not in any way trying to take away from her ability as a drummer. Now, I'm a drummer myself, so I'm confident I know what I'm talking about. However, her skill is not in question, but the poll held by Playboy magazine should be held in the same regard as any and all lists compiled by Rolling Stone magazine and thrown out with the kitty litter. Karen Carpenter was an exemplary jazz musician, though she considered herself a drummer who sang. The more you know. Anywho, this tune showed up in Starsky and Hutch, Muriel's Wedding, Happy Gilmore, and it's quality. Now, have I got time for Madonna? Of course. Be rude not to.

There was a time when Tina Turner seemed to last forever. And now that she's not here, I kind of wish she still was. I wish she did last forever. She was a legend. So many legends. Speaking of, we had Madonna before that. I'm Breathless. From her own soundtrack to the underachieving Dick Tracy with Warren Beatty, Al Pacino, Dustin Hoffman, Dick Van Dyke, Kathy Bates, Henry Silver, Paul Sorvino, James Caan, William Forsythe, Mandy Patinkin, the critics panned it. But I thought it was great. And so did the Rotten Tomatoes folks and the guys at IMDb. So don't listen to critics. They talk nonsense. That was Tina Turner and GoldenEye. And it's usually a Mad Max song when I think of Tina. And I forgot this one for some reason. But it starred, in my opinion, the best Bond of them all. GoldenEye is one of my faves. I'm not a big, massive Bond fan, if I'm honest. But if it's not The Spy Who Loved Me, then it's this. So I'm happy. Anyway, we're coming to the end of the show. We've got 10 minutes, 9 minutes and a bit. Just in time for this, I think. Let's see.

0: Ah, this song kills me every week. Brings tears to my eyes. Once again, the house lights blind you back to reality midway through the final credits. Reality, something I've never been a fan of. Stay tuned for Dave Marley in the Simply series. Chris is back in the morning at 8 and Elaine follows him at 10. Jess is back on Monday from 7 and Ryan takes us to the theatre at 8. The bar is open, the metal bar is open from 9 on Tuesday. Elaine is back on Wednesday from 7, Joe follows at 9. I'll hopefully see you back here with fresh popcorn from 10 a.m. next Saturday. Hopefully all details will be on the website. Thank you so much for your company. 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
1: Welcome to another edition of the Simply Series with me, Dave Marley. Let's pick a whole bunch of great tracks, some TV commercials, some movie trailers, and some popular TV shows, all from one year. But what will the year be today? Stick around and find out.
0: Taking you back in time, the Simply Series with Dave Marley. 1994.

0: Another edition of the Simply series where today we concentrate on the year of 1994. Yes, for the next couple of hours we're going to be playing some of the best tracks from that year alongside movie trailers, debut TV theme tunes and TV commercials, all from 1994. We kicked off with a great track from that year, Ace of Base and The Sign, and we continue with Prince.
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0: So we've just gone 15 minutes past the top of the hour. Our first segment of three, all from 1994. You just heard Wigfield and Saturday Night. Before that one, Dupe and Dupe, a big number one from 94. And kicking off that segment of three, a beautiful track from Prince, The Most Beautiful Girl in the World. And possibly one of my favourite movies of all time. I absolutely adore anything that Quentin Tarantino does. Pulp Fiction, what a class movie that was back in the day. Continuing with Simply 1994, here's Pato Banton and UB40.
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1: Some people like to eat it because it's kind of Swiss. Others eat it every day and never met. Some love it in the morning, but you don't have to eat it then. And some because it's original album. Some people like to eat it when they're running late. And on Sunday morning, it tastes great. Some eat it meditating with the early morning zen. And some because it's original album.
0: 1994.

0: The Simply Series with Dave Marley.
1: So Time Team was a Channel 4 series that first hit our screens back in 1994. A team of specialists dig deep to uncover as much as they can in 3 days about a UK site's archaeology and history. Actor Tony Robinson is the show's host and official translator, explaining to viewers in layman's terms what the experts come across during their dig. To date, there have been 20 series, totalling to 280 episodes. Remembering Time Team.
0: 1994.

0: So 30 minutes inside the show, another segment of three there. Chuckademus and Pliers with their cover version of Twist and Shout. Before that one, China Black and Searching. And kicking off the segment of three was Pato Banton and UB40, Baby Come Back, originally done by the Equals back in the 60s. And remembering the Channel 4 TV show, Time Team. If you've just joined us, I'm Dave Marley, simply 1994, right the way through to the end of the next hour, and we continue with Reel to Reel.
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1: 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Forrest Gump. Would you like a chocolate?
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4: 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You are no different.
5: Your boy's different.
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8: I'm Jenny.
9: I'm Forrest Gump.
3: She was my most special friend. My only friend.
1: We was together all the time. We was like peas and carrots, Jenny and I.
10: Run, Forrest!
5: Hey, stupid!
10: Run!
1: Now, you wouldn't believe it if I told you, but I can run like the wind blows.
11: Who in the hell is that?
12: And there's Forrest Gump, Coach.
13: Just a local idiot.
1: I never thought it would take me anywhere.
14: David put me on a thing called the All-America Team, where you get to meet the President of the United States.
1: Now, maybe it's just me, but college was very confusing times.
15: Have you ever been with a girl, Forrest?
14: I sit next to them in my home economics class all the time.
16: Have you given any thought to your future?
17: Go! What's your sole purpose in this army?
18: To do whatever you tell me, drill sergeant?
17: You're a damn genius! You are going to be a general someday, go!
18: Yes, drill sergeant!
1: They sending me to Vietnam.
15: Listen, you promise me something, okay? If you're ever in trouble, don't try to be brave. You just run, okay?
1: Okay.
13: Where are you boys roaming the world?
18: Alabama, sir!
15: Why are you so good to me?
14: You're my girl.
19: Paramount Pictures presents... Tom Hanks.
14: I'm not a smart man, but I know what love is.
19: Robin Wright.
14: Will you marry me? I'd make a good husband, Jenny.
15: You would, Forrest.
14: But you won't marry me.
19: Gary Sinise.
20: I never thanked you for saving my life.
19: And Sally Field.
4: My boy Forrest is going to get the same opportunities as everyone else.
19: A film by Robert Zemeckis.
21: What's my destiny, Mom?
4: You're going to have to figure that out for yourself.
19: The world will never seem the same once you've seen it through the eyes of Forrest Gump.
1: My mom always said life was like a box of chocolates. You never know what you're gonna get.

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0: 1994.

0: 15 minutes away from the top of the hour. What a great track that was. Tony DeBar and The Real Thing. Before that one, Let Loose and Crazy For You. And kicking off that segment of three, Real To Real and I Like To Move It. And remembering the classic movie, Forrest Gump. Tom Hanks at his absolute best. Simply 1994 with me, Dave Marley, right the way through to the end of the next hour as we continue with Corona.
1: 1994. 1994.

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1: 999 was a British docudrama television series presented by Michael Burke. The show hit a height of success in 1994 on BBC One and ran until September 2003. The series got its name from the emergency telephone number used in the UK. Each episode included two reconstructions of real emergencies, using actors as well as some of the real people involved in the original emergency. The show was an adaptation from the original series from the USA called Rescue 911. There were 12 series filmed and a total of 103 episodes. There were also a number of spin-offs from the show, including 5 series of 999 Lifesavers and 999 International. 1990.

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1: Right, what's going on here? Look, I know it's a long way, but what's going to happen if Mrs. Metcalf doesn't get her milk? The kids don't get their cornflakes. Dad doesn't get his porridge. And Mum doesn't get her cup of tea. So come on, lads. Look lively.
2: Wouldn't breakfast be a disaster if you didn't have fresh milk delivered every morning?
3: 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Auntie Ethel's coming to tea. They want two extra.
0: 1994.

0: 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Before that one, you heard Red Dragon and Compliments Girl on Your Kiss, and kicking off that segment of three, Corona and Rhythm of the Night, and remembering the BBC TV show 999. As we continue, leading us into the second hour of the show, we've Take That.
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3: 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The Father, the Son, and the Holy Spirit. 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
1: This is James Ross, and this week on The Greatest Hits of Music, Ken Dodd. We'll also have Simple Minds, Basement Jacks, The Dave Clark Five, and Bon Jovi. Plus Aztec Camera, Tanita Tikaram, and Bruce Hornsby and The Range. And this is our Mystery TV theme tune.

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1: Now, every box of Nestle Multi Cheerios and Honey Nut Cheerios has a cool Lion King character from the great new movie. 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
0: 1994.

0: And so it's just gone 5 minutes inside the second hour of the show, and a fantastic segment of three there. You just heard R. Kelly, She's Got That Vibe. Before that one, Dawn Penn, No, No, No, You Don't Love Me. And kicking off that segment of three, leading us into hour two, was Take That and Sure. And remembering another great British movie there, Hugh Grant and Four Weddings and a Funeral. Taking you right the way through to the end of this hour, I'm Dave Marley. This is Simply 1994, as we continue with Sheryl Crow.
1: 1994.

0: The Simply Series with Dave Marley.
1: Pie in the Sky was a crime drama following Detective Inspector Henry Crabb, whose retirement plans included opening a restaurant called Pie in the Sky. After 25 years on the force, Crabb is well known for being highly skilled in solving cases and catching criminals red-handed. The show starred the late Richard Griffiths. There were 5 series made and a total of 40 episodes.
0: 1994.

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1: This is the story of Stanley Ipkiss.
2: Stanley, you are the nicest guy. Really, you are.
1: Yeah. His job is at the bank.
3: You're 40 minutes late. Now, that's the same as stealing.
4: I'm sorry, Mr. Dickey. It'll never happen again.
1: He loves his dog.
5: Come on, man. Give him to me. Drop it.
1: He's polite to his landlord.
6: Ipkiss, do you have any idea what time it is?
4: You know, Mrs. Payman.
6: What? Nothing.
1: And the most exciting thing in his life are his pajamas. But now...
7: Hey, you! What are you doing down there?
8: I'm just looking for my mask!
1: All that is about to change. Because Stanley Ipkiss is not the man he used to be.
9: Smoking!
4: It's like it brings your innermost desires to life. You become some sort of love-crazy wild man.
10: I want him here tomorrow, alive.
9: Now you have to ask yourself one question. Do I feel lucky? Do ya? Punks?
1: Jim Carrey is The Mask.
9: Ooh, somebody stop me!
0: 1994.

0: So I don't know about you, but I'm absolutely loving the tracks on today's show. Simply 1994, Kylie Minogue there, and Confide in Me. Before that one, Jimmy Now and Crocodile Shoes. And kicking off that segment of three, Sheryl Crow and All I Wanna Do. And remembering the movie Mask, Jim Carrey again at his absolute best. Simply 1994 as we continue, drum and bass style with M-Beat. Featuring General Levy.
1: 1994. 1994.

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1: Harry Enfield and Chums was a show based on comedy sketches of a group of misfits and oddballs. The show starred Harry Enfield himself alongside Paul Whitehouse and Kathy Burke. There were four series made, totalling to 28 episodes. The show first hit our TV screens in 1994 and ran through to 2001. Remembering Harry Enfield and Chums. 1994.

0: The Simply Series with Dave Marley.
1: Ladies and gentlemen, you've heard all the evidence. I submit that this was not a hot-blooded crime of passion. Consider this. A revolver holds 6 bullets, not 8. That means that he fired the gun empty and then stopped to reload.
2: By the power vested in me by the state of Maine, I hereby order you to serve 2 life sentences back to back. 1 for each of your victims. So be it.
3: Send you here for life? That's exactly what they take.
4: I believe in 2 things. Discipline.
5: Help me, Dad!
4: And the Bible. Here you'll receive both.
3: Andy came to Shawshank Prison in 1947.
6: Why'd you do it?
7: I didn't, since you ask.
6: You can fit right in.
3: I must admit, I didn't think much of Andy first time I laid eyes on him. He had a quiet way about him. Walk and a talk that just wasn't normal around here.
7: There are places in the world that aren't made out of stone. There's something inside they can't touch.
6: What are you talking about?
7: Hope.
6: Let me tell you something, my friend. Hope is a dangerous thing.
5: Damn it, new friend, you're putting me to hide.
6: Hope can drive a man insane.
5: You better be sick or dead in there, I kid you not.
6: I better get used to that idea.
7: Oh, my holy God.
8: I guess it comes down to a simple choice, really. Get busy living. And get busy dying.
3: Get busy living. Or get busy dying. That's damn right.
0: 1994.
9: Regulators. We regulate any stealing of his property. We're damn good, too. But you can't be any geek off the street. Gotta be handy with the steel if you know what I mean. Earn your keep.

0: So we're inside the final half an hour of Simply 1994. You just heard a great track there from Warren G featuring Nate Dogg and Regulate. Before that one, K7 and Come Baby Come. Kicking off the segment of three, M-Beat featuring General Levy and Incredible Wicked. What a great track that was. And definitely my favourite movie of all time, The Shawshank Redemption. If you've never seen that movie, seriously, you need to see it. It's absolutely amazing. Continuing with Simply 1994, up next, it's The Cranberries.
1: 1994.

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1: Let's talk business. This guy comes to town every Tuesday. Are you free Tuesday?
2: Yeah, I'm free Tuesday.
3: You can't stop what you can't see.
4: This guy came from the outside. He was a pro. He was fast.
3: In the art of the kill, Leon was the master.
5: Somebody's coming up. Somebody's serious.
3: He never missed a hit. He never got caught.
6: You're indestructible. Bullets slide off you. You played with him.
3: And above all else, he never had a reason to care. Until now.
7: I like these calm little moments before the storm.
8: My family was shot down by DEA officers.
9: Three kids here. One of them is missing. Find her.
10: He's opened the door.
3: From the director of La Femme Nikita.
8: If you don't help me, I'll die tonight. I can feel it.
3: An innocent girl with no one else to turn to.
8: What exactly do you do for a living?
9: Cleaner.
8: You mean you're a hitman? Cool.
3: Assassin.
8: I need you to help me, Leon. I want to get those dirtbags who killed my brother.
3: With someone to finally believe in.
11: Change ain't good.
12: Yeah. Remember that, Leon.
2: I will.
3: They're about to come face to face with the cop who's crossed the line.
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0: 1994.

0: So we're inside the final 10 minutes of the show, as always, struggling to squeeze in as much good music as I can. You just heard Hadaway there with Rock My Heart. Before that one, PJ and Duncan, and Let's Get Ready to Rumble. And kicking off that final segment of three there, the Cranberries and Linger. And remembering the movie Leon, another great movie from 1994. As I said, squeezing in as much as I can between now and the top of the hour. Next, you're going to hear from M People.
1: 1994.

0: The Simply Series with Dave Marley.
1: All right, pop quiz. Airport. Gunman with one hostage. He's using her for cover. He's almost to a plane. You're 100 feet away.
2: What do you think?
3: Shoot the hostage.
1: What?
3: Go for the good wound and he can't get to the plane with her. Clear shot.
1: You're deeply nuts, you know that?
4: All right, gentlemen, what we have here are 13 passengers in an express elevator. Bomb's already taken out cables. Bomber wants $3 million or he blows the emergency brakes.
5: Anything else that'll keep this elevator from falling?
3: Basement.
6: He can strike anywhere. At any time.
3: Will the mystery guest please sign in?
7: Why are they messing with me? Do they think I'm doing this for fun?
6: For L.A. cop Jack Draven.
3: Tell me again, Harry, why did I take this job?
6: Oh, come on, 30 more years of this, you get a tiny pension and a cheap gold watch.
7: Cool.
6: The game began.
7: Very exciting, Jack. Some close calls, huh?
6: When someone put the city of Los Angeles to the ultimate test.
7: Pop quiz, hotshot. There's a bomb on a bus. Once the bus goes 50 miles an hour, the bomb is armed. If it drops below 50, it blows up. What do you do? What do you do?
6: He's the only solution.
8: We just got a ransom demand from your terrorist. Says he's rigged the city bus. Where's Jack?
1: Where do you think?
9: Stay on or get off.
3: Get off.
10: Everybody hold on!
6: Keanu Reeves. Dennis Hopper. Sandra Bullock.
3: Pop quiz. You have a hair trigger aimed at your head. What do you do? What do you do?
6: Speed. Get ready for Rush Hour.
11: And so a great track there from the M People, A Sight for Sore Eyes, and remembering the movie Speed, Keanu Reeves, absolutely brilliant. That's another Simply Series done and dusted. As always, thank you so much for your company for the last couple of hours. I'll be back real soon with another edition of the Simply Series, and remember, you never know what the year's going to be until the show starts. I've got one more great track from 1994 to end the show with, covering a 60s classic from the Troggs. Here's Wet Wet Wet, and love is all around. Thanks for your company.
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0: John Bon Jovi and Co. and It's My Life. It's the sound of the 60s, the 70s, the 80s, and right up to today. The tunes you remember, the hits you love, from the soundtrack of your life. 2 hours every week, we bring you the greatest hits of music.
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0: Hope you're feeling good, feeling fine. Ready for the off? Let's kick it off. We just love playing you. Some of the biggies from down through the years, from the charts of 2026.

0: one of their gems from 1984, Aztec Camera. 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
0: This is new from Noah Kahan. Straight into the charts. A new release called Doors.

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And Noah Khan has a new song. 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

0: was debuted at Coachella, at the music festival. Madonna, Sabrina Carpenter, Sabrina. Together. What a collaboration.
1: I got something I want to talk about.
0: From Madonna's forthcoming
1: Madonna
0: Confessions on a Dance Floor.
1: I got something I want to talk about.
0: A part two. That is Bring Your Love.
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0: 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We would love to hear from you. Know what you're up to.
2: 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James Ross.
0: Okay, let's play some of those songs from back in the 60s. Why

0: Oh,
1: yeah.
0: Hurry then. Back to 1967 for a song written by Barry White and Paul Politti, Felice Taylor, and I Feel Love Coming On.

Surprise, surprise. Paul McCartney wrote Good Day Sunshine on a sunny day at John Lennon's house, and it was a hit in 1966. From the sublime to the ridiculous.

0: Well, so far this hour on the show, we started with Bon Jovi and It's My Life. Then it was Aztec Camera and All I Need Is Everything. From the charts of 2026, Madonna and Sabrina Carpenter together and Bring Your Love. Then it was back to the 60s to 67 for Felice Taylor and I Feel Love coming on. And to 66 for the Beatles from Revolver and Good Day Sunshine. And it is the UK's Eurovision Song Contest entry. It's Look Mom, No Computer. And it is Eins, Zwei, Drei.
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0: Classic hits, classic moments. Some of our favorites. Hopefully some of yours as well.

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Move your body to back to basics.

You know, Stevie Wonder played all the instruments and did all the vocals on that song. Yeah, everything. Backing vocals, keyboards, the works. It was just him. And what a hit it was. It won the Grammy for the best rhythm and blues song of 1974. It also won a Grammy as part of Album of the Year, which was awarded that year to Innervisions, the album from whence it came. Living for the City. Before that, from 2005, their big chart hit, Shapeshifters and Back to Basics.

It was a song which was recorded for the end credits of X-Men First Class. Back in 2011, it was produced by Stuart Price, of course, who is Madonna's producer. Love, love. And Take That. And Take This. It's the Mystery TV theme tune. This show came out in 1975, was broadcast through until 1978, definitely a series of the 70s, 53 episodes, four series. It was made for ITV and seen around the world, a huge hit, which starred Garfield Morgan, Dennis Waterman and John Thor. It was written and created by Ian Kennedy Martin. It was a police drama, but any idea what it was? It was all about two members of the Flying Squad, which was a branch of the Metropolitan Police in London, specialised in tackling armed robbery and violent crime. Do you remember it? What was the TV show?

Anita Tickerham with the Soldiers covered the year later by Liza Minnelli. Do you remember that version? Anyway, Tanita's version was the big hit. Now, what is our Mystery TV theme tune? It's a UK police drama from the 70s. Four series between 1975 and 1978. It starred Dennis Waterman and John Thorpe. Were two members of the Flying Squad, a branch of the Met, which specialised in armed robbery and violent crime. But what was the show that was made for ITV, seen around the world? It was The Sweeney.

from their album Confetti, a little mix and sweet melody. Did you get our Mystery TV theme tune? Oh yes, it was The Sweeney. And what about the cameo star of many of the episodes of The Sweeney? Do you remember the special star that was the Red Fiat 850?

Oh, he was the sound of the 70s, wasn't he? Nick Lowe, some great hits. Rock and rockabilly and more. That was I Love the Sound of Breaking Glass from 78.

definitely at the top of his game after several big hits and also a live appearance at the Grammys. Homewrecker there from Somba. Well, catching up now with some more showbiz and celebrity stories, and Keith Urban is to release a yacht rock inspired album called Flow State, featuring covers of classics like Summer Breeze, Steal Away and Baby Come Back, along with collaborators like John Mayer and Michael McDonald. Keith says the project grew organically from studio sessions into a full album celebrating his favourite laid-back hits and soft rock influences. Mel C says a Spice Girls performance at Glastonbury would be the pinnacle for them and insists their chemistry remains electric. Mel's trying to turn desires into reality, manifesting a pyramid stage appearance which would reflect on the girls' enduring bond and the lasting magic of all five members coming together to reunite for fans. Well, Ed Sheeran says he's recovering from shingles after battling the painful condition for a month. Ed says he's having a personal reset and also debuted his shaved head, saying, "I wanted to shave it to signify a fresh start. I love it, thinking of keeping it this way." Ed is continuing with his ongoing global loop tour following his latest album, Play.

Oh, it was his era, all right, wasn't it? Bruce Hornsby and The Range from 1987 with Every Little Kiss. Was that before or after The Way It Is? Both great tracks. Okay, let's dig into the birthday file now and say happy birthday to Nick, to Alex, Rita, Paul, Baz, William, to Huey, David, Donovan, and to you if it's your birthday. Time to pull out all the stops and have some fun and celebrate that big day. What are you going to do? Dream a little dream. See what you can come up with. And most of all, have a little giant slice of birthday cake.

0: We started the hour with Bon Jovi and It's My Life. And we end it with Dr. Alban and It's My Life. The greatest hits of music.
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hoping to get you in the mood. Wait, what we're hoping to get you in the mood for is another question. But some of these songs will send you dancing around the floor.

Felix Simon and Blue James, Basement Jacks and Red Alert, one of the biggies of 1999. Okay, let's do the movie minute now. Well, if you're looking for something to watch, then here are some of the films out there or streaming online right now. And starting with one of the greatest hits of the movies, and it is Raiders of the Lost Ark, the 1981 adventure starring Harrison Ford. A daring archaeologist has to track down the legendary Ark of the Covenant before it falls into Nazi hands. Racing to beat them, he faces deadly traps, ruthless rivals, and ancient forces beyond human control. It is Raiders of the Lost Ark. Well, coming up to date now, and Jay Kelly is a 2025 comedy drama starring George Clooney. A famous movie star and his manager set off on a European trip to reflect on their lives and careers. As the journey unfolds, both confront past choices, strained relationships, and the legacies they hope to leave behind. It is Jay Kelly. And The Devil Wears Prada 2 is the new comedy starring Meryl Streep. Years after leaving fashion magazine Runway, journalist Andy is back with her former boss as they struggle to survive in a digital age. As power shifts and loyalties are tested, both must adapt or risk losing everything. It is The Devil Wears Prada 2, starring Meryl Streep. Our other selections, Jay Kelly, starring George Clooney, and Raiders of the Lost Ark from 1981, starring Harrison Ford.

in some ways, at the time, it was kind of an unlikely combination. Justin Bieber together with Nicki Minaj, Beauty and a Beat, a huge hit in 2012. But you know what? It's back in the charts of 2026. It's the greatest hits of music. If you'd like to get in touch, James Ross at greatesthitsofmusic.com. That's our email. The greatest hits of music. James Ross. Oh, we are loving the tunes. We hope you are as well. And yes, we are playing the latest and greatest from back through the years.

This world is a wonderful place. I'm the luckiest human in the human race. I've got no silver and I've got no gold, but I've got happiness in my soul. Happiness to me is an ocean tide, a sunset fading on a mountainside, a big

You know, he was the first guy I ever interviewed. Back in the day. Not right back in that day, I might say. That came out in 64. Ken Dodd

0: Well, so far on this hour of the show, we started it off with Simple Minds and Promised You a Miracle. Then it was Basement Jacks and Red Alert. And from the charts of 2026, Justin Bieber and Nicki Minaj are back with Beauty and a Beat. ABC gave us Tears Are Not Enough. From the 60s, Dave Clark 5 and Catch Us If You Can. And Ken Dodd and Happiness. And the brand new song from Duran Duran and Nile Rodgers.
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It was their biggie of 1993, the Pet Shop Boys. We weren't quite sure whether to take it seriously or not, were we? It was Go West.

She gave it all from the top 20 of 1988. She was Pat Benatar. The song was All Fired Up.

was the summer number one of 2015. Meghan Trainor and All About That Bass. Global hits around the world. Global number ones include Drop Dead from Olivia Rodrigo. Number one in the Europe official top 100. Also number one in the UK and Australia. Number one in Belgium, Beauty and the Beat. Justin Bieber and Nicki Minaj is also number one in Germany. And number one in Japan. Right.

F-A-R-I-N-I. The number one in Japan, it is All For You. One of the global number ones of 2026. Elsewhere, in Canada, Ella Langley is number one with Choosing Texas. On the US Billboard Hot 100, Olivia Rodrigo dropped dead. In New Zealand, it's Man I Need from Olivia D. In the Netherlands, Fever Dream from Alex Warren. And in Switzerland, Ray and Where Is My Husband. And the biopic is out. But this was number one back in the day.

Despite everything, the biopic Michael has had an epic opening at the box office this past couple of weeks. There he is from 1997, his number one, Blood on the Dance Floor, Michael Jackson.

to three number ones in a row for you. All About That Bass, Meghan Trainor from 2014. And then number one in Japan at the moment in 2026, I&I and All For You. And from 1997, Michael Jackson, Blood on the Dance Floor.

If you've been watching his videos, you'll know he is just a little bit cheeky. Bob Sinclair and Kesa, and I can't wait. Well, catching up now with some more showbiz and celebrity stories. And Noah Kahan says that some of the most creative songwriting happens when he's in the toilet. He told the BBC, "The bathroom has really good acoustics and I always think it's funny to be sitting on the toilet playing music." Noah says his quirky habit resonates with fans, blending music with light-hearted honesty. Well, Madonna has been previewing some more new music from her upcoming Confessions on the Dance Floor album, 2. During a surprise DJ booth appearance at a West Hollywood club in LA. Joining producer Stuart Price, she debuted unreleased tracks and energized fans, signaling a return to her iconic dance sound ahead of the project's release later this year. As we've been hearing, Olivia Rodrigo has a number one song on her hands with Drop Dead. And she's just announced her 65-date Unraveled World Tour to support her new album, You Seem Pretty Sad for a Girl So In Love. The global run begins in September, spanning North America and Europe into 2027. And Olivia will have support from acts including Wolf

It was a bit of a swagger from Rod Stewart back in 1977. The lyrics went, "You can love me tonight, but in the morning, make sure you're gone." From his album Footloose and Fancy Free. Well, thanks to our producer and web guru Lucy, to our backroom team this time of Janet, Tim and Keith. This is James Ross, and I'll leave you today with a classic from Prefab Sprout. I hope you can join me again, same time, same place, for some more of the latest and greatest. Have fun, take it easy, and

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Greetings and salutations, you odd bunch of mushes. Hope you are all well and feeling just darn fabulous. So this week is Eurovision week, the political fun fest where countries prove their love or loathing for one another and has very little to do with inky pinky music anymore, if it really ever did. Let's be honest, it's always been a bit naff. With a number of countries pulling out this year, there'll only be one sure winner, and that will be the one that's left. So much excitement in Vienna, but it means nothing to me, oh Vienna. So I thought, wouldn't it be interesting to hear some entries from years gone by? No, well, it's going to happen anyway. So let's begin with the most obvious one, Brighton 1974, and a song about a flooded toilet from those super Swedes ABBA. And we'll follow that by the UK entry that came fourth. Can you remember what it was? Bonus points if you can.

Yes, blight, his entry was Olivia Neutron-Bomb with Long Live Love, typical Eurofare, which made it to number 11 in the UK charts that year.

Oh, yes, that'll hit the spot. Although, don't pick it, it'll go scabby and might get infected. Okay, the very first Eurovision Song Contest was in 1956, consisting of 14 countries, and it was won by Switzerland, Lise Asier, and it was called Refrain. And in 1957, Blighty became a part of it and was represented by Yorkshire Lass actress-singer Pat Breden, who gave it a all and managed to get to number 7 placing. Yeah. The winner was the Dutch entry, Corrie Brokken, with Net als Doen. Pat Breden, it's Euro, but not what you were expecting.

0: Ring-a-ding! In 1962, Blackie was represented by Northern Irish singer Ronnie Carroll, Ring-a-ding girl. At the time, he was married to Millicent Martin. Was she his Ring-a-ding girl? Perhaps. Anyway, it came in fourth place, a position it shared with Yugoslavia, and a winner that year being France with Isabelle Aubray, Un Premier Amour. Yes, indeed.
1: She gave them all eggs for breakfast today, and now they're gone, and it's time for baby. To share the goodness of that egg, there's a lion on it. That means it's fresh and fine and perfect. So pure and so good. Everyone needs lots of eggs, not just baby, everyone. Give your family lion eggs at least once a day. They need all the goodness they can get. Rely on the lion.
0: Don't be silly, lions don't lay eggs. Now we're going to have a break from Euro Madness to hear a record I picked up the other day. Don't know much about it. It's a song from 1979, a football song called Eric on the Terrace, and I suspect it's from Luton, as the group is called the Hatters, which my limited knowledge football type stuff is their nickname. Apparently, Eric is an Arsenal fan. I have absolutely no reason to doubt it.

When Red Smith from Blackheath was spotted in London's Condor Club in 1957 by impresario Larry Parnes, he became a bad boy. In fact, he became downright wild. Marty Wilde actually had quite a wholesome image, really. Bad Boy, a blighty number 7 in 1960, and it was written by him. No real surprise, because we all know he was a prolific tune weaver. Wrote all of his daughter Kim's hits, didn't he? Yes, he did, of course.

Do-do-do-do-do, indeed. What is that you have in your hand? It's a ticket to ride. Where are you going? Was it a collaboration, or was it, as John later claimed, all his own work? Who knows? Filmed performing on a ski slope in Austria, it appeared in the film Help and did very nicely on both sides of the pond in Blighty and Yankee Land, reaching number one. And they spun out this one from the 1966 movie Spin Out, Adam and Evil from Elvis.

are now listening to Rock Around the Clock. This is the theme music from MGM's sensational new picture, Blackboard Jungle. Many people said the story could not, must not, dared not be shown. The picture already has the movie and book world gasping. Blackboard Jungle deals with an explosive subject, the teenage terror in the schools. It is the frankest, the toughest, the most realistic film since On the Waterfront. It is fiction, but fiction torn from big city modern savagery. It packs a brass knuckle punch in its startling revelation of those teenage savages who turned big city schools into a clawing jungle. Blackboard Jungle will be the talk of this town. Don't miss it.

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1: 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I was silly and vain and selfish, so I doubted you. I was like one of the bad kids in your class. Somebody told me a lie, and I believed that lie. One's as bad as the other.
0: So I want to tell you something.
1: I was wrong about something else, too.
2: Look, you see, this is my classroom, and you're in it. And what I could teach you, first lesson is don't put in. Don't. 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

Black Ball Jungle had people gasping. Gasp, yes, tear up those cinema seats. Heading back to Eurovision now, 1977, held in Wembley and presented by Angela Rippon. The winner was France, Le Oiseau à l'Enfant by Marie Myriam. I bet Miriam was very made up about that.

Rock Bottom, Dwayne Johnson, or possibly Rock Hudson. Neither bottom I'd rather sing about, really. Lindsay DePaul and Mike Moran, who came in at number two in the 1977 contest. Number two from Rock's Bottom, it gets... Ding,

0: nil points.
1: 1959, the Eurovision was held in Cannes, and why not? First place went to Teddy Sholten. Well, I'll be a Dutchman, and so was he. In Bijie. And in second place was husband and wife entertainers Pearl Carr and Teddy Johnson. Sing Little Birdie, which we're about to hear in just a thrice. And in 1966, some 10 years after the start of this musical tat, there came a first. Yes, Dutch lady Millie Scott became the first black singer to compete, although only made it to 15 out of 18 entries. And the song Fernando and Filippo was a novelty song and performed as such, although it may be lost on non-Dutch speakers. One might say it was double Dutch, although single Dutch is difficult enough. So thankfully, she sang it in English.

0: It's time for a mental instrumental.
1: As it is a song contest, it stands to reason there'd be no instrumentals. You know it makes sense. So a break in that particular type stuff. Every year there is an annual festival in Helston, Cornwall. Who knows when it started, but it was first mentioned in 1790. Anyway, a song and a tune describing the event was written in 1911 by Kate Moss. No, not that one. And in 1976, the Brick House and Rustic Brass Band released an instrumental version, making it to number 2. The Terry Wogan version possibly could come up another week, although possibly not. It's the Floral Dance.

Okay, time for some tributes of music people we have lost in the past few weeks, and there have been a few, I must say, so I won't be able to do them all, but we start with Dave Mason of Traffic, and much, much more, of course, on the 18th of April, when we shall hear Hole in My Shoe from 1967, and 2 days later, Alan Osmond, the oldest of the Osmond brothers, passed away, and with him as lead singer, which he didn't do too often, as his brothers often did most of them, comes 1973's Music Man. Tony Wilson of Hot Chocolate we lost on the 24th of April, Oh You Sexy Thing. And finally, the last remaining member of the Ronettes, Nedra Talley, on the 25th. And from them, we'll have Walking in the Rain from 1965.

those love songs are so silly. Up from number 5 to number 3 for Wings. Welcome back. Why, thank you. I haven't actually been anywhere, but John Sebastian has slipped down from last week's number 1 to number 2. So, a new number 1 up from number 3 there for just a single week. The Silvers' Boogie Fever.

0: terrific equipment to have a battle with. When you get G.I. Joe and the authentic G.I. Joe equipment, you'll have the greatest realism, the greatest fun you ever had in playing soldier. Box after box of authentic uniforms and equipment so you can change your G.I. Joe soldier into a camouflage Marine ready for battle, a Navy frogman with complete scuba suit and inflatable life raft, an Air Force pilot with high-altitude helmet and air vest. Get G.I. Joe and get G.I. Joe equipment so you can set up exciting battle action whenever you want. Remember, only G.I. Joe is G.I. Joe.
1: Only G.I. Joe is G.I. Joe. What the blooming heck does that mean? Now we are back with our Eurovision type stuff again, yes. And congratulations if you made it this far. Yes, it's Cliff with the second placing in the song contest in 1968. Who came first? Well, you're going to hear that after.

Maria de Los Angeles Felisa Santa Maria Espinosa, who thankfully went under the name Maciel, saving me having to say Maria de Los Angeles Felisa Santa Maria Espinosa twice. This Spanish songstress won in 1968 with La La La. I mean, how much more Eurovision could you get with a title like that? Well, you're about to find out in a thrice.

Oh, yes, that's me and you're not. But I am ever so humbled by your presence. So here we go. It's 1969 in Madrid, and the year there were four winners, as there was no tiebreaker rule at that time. There was France, Spain, the Netherlands, and the UK. So come closer. It's Two Toilets with Boom Bang A Bang.

That one there was especially for Mrs. Futz. The 1978 winner, Abba Nibe, from Israel's Izar Cohen and his group, the Alpha Beta. Ani is an Hebrew word and is used in the popular language game Bet Language. Did you know that? No, I didn't either. Izar returned in 1985, representing Greece with Ole Ole, and came fifth.

UK has won the Eurovision Song Contest 5 times, or as many people would agree, 6, if you include Sam Ryder in 2022. He was robbed. And only 3 times in our time frame, mind. One was shared, as we previously heard, and the 2 outright winners? Well, you know who it was. Sandy Shaw and the Brotherhood of Man, Puppet on a String, 1967, and Kippers for Tea, 1976. So it's time to sing along again.

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0: In 1961, the winner of the song contest was Luxembourg with a tune called Nous les Amoureux, sung by Jean-Paul Pascal. And although not said at the time, as it would have been considered a big no-no, it was the song first song about gay love. Yeah. Coming up behind, if you pardon my French, were Bob Day and John Orford from Parsons Green, that's Fulham Way, passing themselves off as brothers, the Allisons. Are you sure? Yes, I'm absolutely certain.

That there was France Gore doing a poopy. 1965's Eurovision's winner, Poupée de la Serre, Poupée de Son, tune made by Serge Gainsbourg. And it meant wax doll, rag doll, if you must know.

1970, and Amsterdam is the location, and Blighty comes in at number two, the lovely Mary Hawkins. And I mean that most sincerely, friends, I really do. I say in the worst Huey Green impression you're likely to hear. His opportunity knocks winner was Knock Knocking and Wondering Why the Doorbell Wasn't Working. But can you remember who won that year? Well, that will follow. Exciting stuff, isn't it? 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Okay.

0: You love it. 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You crave it. The Oldies on CAGG.
1: Now, here's a tester for you. Rita Stroud, better known as Cheryl Baker. When was she first in the Eurovision Song Contest? I'll give you a second. Well, if you said 1981 with Bucks Fizz, you'd be wrong. She was, in fact, a member of Coco, a six-piece British band who represented the UK in Paris in 1978. Unlike Bucks Fizz, however, Coco only came in at number 11 out of 20 countries. Oh dear, they were the bad old days. That being said, it was the worst placing Britain had since the start of the contest, so that must make them noteworthy, surely.

In 1972, Blighty was runner-up to Greek's Vicky Leandros, performing for Luxembourg with Apéritoire. Okay, fair enough. The New Seekers, Beg, Steal or Borrow.

And that's your lot. 70 years of Eurovision naffness. Actually, some weren't that bad. A lot were very memorable for a variety of reasons. Thanks for joining me. I do hope you enjoyed what you heard. Since when did Australia become part of Europe? Actually, don't bother answering that. I'm not really that bothered. So hopefully you can join me next week for some oldie tool weaving. Yes, I do hope so, because I'll get the kettle on and I'll get out the bickies, the posh ones, you know. So until then, may I bid you a goodly bye. Look after yourselves. Keep lurgy free. And of course,

That's an artist by the name of Johan Shaw, based in London, and his alias is Cakes, starting off this week's edition of your Global Hits radio show, Infinite Love on the World Mix. How you doing? It's Rupert back in the studio for the next 2 hours. You safe, you fit, you well? All good, yeah? Now, when you go on holiday and you fancy a bit of comfort food, have you ever gone and bought a kebab? You know what I mean, one of those doner kebabs. How much do you pay, even when you're on a beach somewhere that's probably a little inflated? How about £1,500, $1,700? Would you pay that for a kebab at a holiday destination?

That's KYR4 and Varmea here on The World Mix, especially for Stacey Harfield. It's Stacey's birthday today. She's a regular listener. Happy birthday to you, Stacey, and thanks for getting in touch. If you've got a shout out and you'd like to contact the show today, why not email us right now? It's studio@worldmixradioshow.co.uk. When you go on holiday, every so often, do you fancy a bit of comfort food? How about a doner kebab? How much would you pay for that if you went to a tourist hotspot? $1,500? $1,700 maybe?

0: bit of kazumba, Portuguese music, the language that they speak in Brazil. And talking about Brazil, have you ever been to Rio de Janeiro? Well, have you ever had a kebab if you've been to Rio? £1,500? What do you expect to pay? Well, a brazen scammer allegedly charged a British tourist a staggering £1,500. That's around about $1,700 for a kebab near the Copacabana beach in Rio de Janeiro. It's a bit of a gullible tourist, wouldn't you say, if you did agree to pay that? Turns out that the kebab seller ended up getting nicked. His collar got felt by the old Brazilian police in the hugely popular tourist resort. £1,500, over 10,000 rounds for the meaty treat. That's an expensive meal there, Rupert.
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0: Yeah, so it turns out this isn't an isolated case. Apparently, a bit of a spree of overcharging from street vendors on the popular beach in Rio de Janeiro, with another woman, an Argentinian, charged nearly £3,000. That's nearly $3,500. 20,000 reals for corn on the cob. Wowza. She said, I didn't understand numbers in Portuguese.
1: 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Hits are coming. World Mix with Rupert Palmer.

the unmistakable sound of Moby, Natural Blues, here on The World Mix. And before that, Michael Jackson, Human Nature. Classic tunes coming your way today. How you doing? How you been since we last met up 7 days ago? In a Palmer household, super busy. Back on shifts in the day job. I've been off shifts for the last 6 months working on the project. So it's back to the old night shifts to begin with, which is a bit of a shock. And boy, were they busy too. So yeah, getting used to getting up late, getting up early, all hours of the day. Is that something you do? If you're a shift worker, I feel your pain, especially if you have to crack those night shifts.

Mr. Keltoni, come chop, which means come and eat. If you live in Nigeria or Sierra Leone in West Africa, come chop, come sit down and chop. Yes, please. Get some belly full of food. Now, up real soon, fellow presenter Dan Sweeney in the studio as always. He's here with a one-hit wonder classic, an artist that only made it big once in the US Billboard chart. This week, Dan looking back to 1996.

Hugh Masekela here on The World Mix, singing about Fela Kuti, an extremely famous Nigerian Afrobeat artist. Probably the king of Afrobeat, actually. Now, shall we get some shout-outs, Rupert? Saying hi to Paul, John Moore, Jenny Garnham, Sarah Champion, Chelsea Joseph, Kelly Welsh, Graham Lowry, and Zach Cipriano. All contacting us today. Thank you ever so much for tuning in.

0: Okay, marks out of 10, if you can guess where that group's from. They're called On The Go. Any ideas? How about Moscow? Yeah, an indie pop rock band from Russia, active since the late 2000s. I must admit, when I first heard that song, I thought they were talking Pull Me In. No, no, no, Rupert, what?
1: Come on, man.
0: Pull Me In, that's the one. Nice tune. From 2009 here on The Well Mix.
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a big number four smash hit in November of 1996, Mouth. That's Meryl Bainbridge, an Australian pop music singer and songwriter. Her debut in 1994 with the single Mouth peaked at number one for six consecutive weeks in Australia, became a top five hit here in the USA. After getting married in 1999, she slowly withdrew from active touring. Thanks for tuning in for another look at a one-hit wonder classic. 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We'll keep marching down the road of One Hit Wonders next time. Until then, you have a great day.

Such a great voice, Shaboozy, here in the World Mix. Good news, is the Strait of Hormuz open, closed, open, closed? Is that good news? Is it bad news? Have you tried to fill up your car? Wowza, need a mortgage. The best.

hailing from Eugene in Oregon. That's Leah Chisholm. Goes by the stage name of LP Giobi, an American DJ producer, classically trained jazz pianist, and one of the fastest rising figures in modern house music. Foot tapping tune there called All in a Dream, here in the World Mix.

0: Mr. Cheb Rayan, a bit of rye for you there from Morocco, playing out here on the World Mix for Tapping Music, wouldn't you say? Now, in hour number two, lots more tunes from all four corners of the planet still to come, including Oliver Mercuzzi, Marcangelo, Alex Schultz, and Alphaville, to name but a few. Chapter One, that's the segment where we dig out the debut release from a different artist each week. Over to West Africa with Mr. Alonso, and in the 80s fix, it's an ode to the lead singer of Clannad, Moya Brennan, who passed away sadly last week. So it's a double bubble for you today in the 80s fix. Music from that great folk group coming up.
1: Ooh.

0: 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Then why not get down to Midsummer Middlewich?
1: Midsummer Middlewich is a weekend community event taking place between Friday the 19th and Sunday the 21st of June in the small Cheshire canal-side town of Middlewich.
0: There will be lots of family fun on offer, including a Saturday street market, town centre entertainment, music galore in a multitude of venues, food vendors and a host of colourful canal boats. So come on down to enjoy Midsummer Middlewich between the 19th and 21st of June.
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progressive house from a German-Dutch DJ duo, Innerverse and Hell's Lute, kicking off our number two of your global hit radio show. Alain is the name of the song. Now, up real soon, chapter one. That's where we dig out the debut release from a different artist each week. And today it's over to West Africa with Mr. Alonso. Fame.

It's chapter one, here on the World Mix, where we dig out the very first hit from a famous artist. It's where it all started, and it's coming up next.

Chapter 1 today over in Sierra Leone in West Africa with Mr. Alonso Tia Abassi, a Sierra Leonean Liberian artist known for his socially driven music. He actually came to light as the winner of a US embassy-sponsored competition to write a song raising awareness around HIV/AIDS back in 2003, and that was the start of his musical journey. Africa Unite, the name of the song. You

Congratulations to students from the University of Calgary in Alberta. Their sports team, known as the Dinos, well, it turns out that they've broken a Guinness World Record by gathering 682 people in dinosaur costumes at the school's 60th anniversary celebration. It's quite a picture, that. 682 dinos. And a quote from the president from the university, Rupert, the old record is extinct.

0: Now, up later on in this hour, the 80s fix, if you are a regular listener, you'll know that's when we dig out classics from the back of the record library. And today we're paying tribute to singer Moya Brennan, the signature sound of Irish folk group Planet. It's a double bubble for you today in that particular segment. Some classic tunes paying homage to a classic voice.
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0: two house tracks in a row here on the World Mix. That one there from 2015, Alex Schultz, We Burning. Deep house, tropical house track that became popular through Chill Your Mind and House Nation channels. And then before that, it was Mark F. Angelo and Thomas Sykes from 2021, Nothing Compares, a foot-tapping beat, if I am allowed to say so. Mark F. Angelo, a long-standing Greek producer but based in Germany, now known for melodic piano-driven dance tracks. I was actually born in London, so I would call that pretty international, wouldn't you?
1: Well, let's get back to it.

more shout outs coming in right now. Thank you ever so much to DT Products, James Chalkley, Phil Sharp, Angela Studd, Lisa Jane, Matt Bacon, Christopher Paul, Carly Benny, and Matt Huckstep, all contacting us today. For you, a little bit of Zouk now. This is Kassav on the World Mix.

Kassav here in the World Mix. Zoof Zook coming at ya. Yeah, the 80s fix is up next. That's where the big boss here at the station grants us permission to run down to the record library, digging out classics from the back of that treasure chest. And today, given that we're mourning the passing of legendary lead singer from Clannad, Moya Brennan, there's two in a row from that great Irish group next.

0: do you need your 80s fix? From 1980 to 1989.
1: It's awesome. 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
0: One hit after another. 10 years of solid hits, and you can hear it right here.

The 80s fix today, mourning the loss of legendary lead singer from Irish folk group Clannad, Moya Brennan. First you heard their breakthrough 1982 single theme from Harry's Game, a haunting, entirely Irish language song track. In fact, it's the only British chart ever to be sung totally in that particular lingua. And then we were fast forwarding to 2020 as part of their 50th anniversary anthology, a song called A Celtic Dream, produced by Trevor Horn, do you remember him? Blending atmospheric pads and soft percussion, a bit more upbeat maybe. Moya Brennan, that haunting sound, the signature voice of Clannad, who sadly passed away aged 73 last week. Did you know when they joined a family group, they used to perform mostly in their family pub, Leo's Tavern? Not bad going. A pint and a song. Clannad, great Irish folk here on The World Mix.

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Hope you've enjoyed our journey. We shall do it all over again in 7 days' time, so please do make it a date and we'll see you then. 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

0: since it's about getting you through the day. It's so hard and I've been broken down. But mostly, it's about feeling good. Your favorite songs are right here.
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1: Live from the studio by the sea, this is Mark Farley. Did you know?

Yes, good evening, good afternoon, good morning, and welcome to another edition of the Saturday Night Music Mix with me, Mark Farley, live from the studio by the sea. How is everyone? Hope you've had a lovely day in the sunshine. Been absolutely lovely down here on the Sunshine Coast today, and may long may it continue. Been a lovely breeze coming in off the sea. Oh, it's been nice. Anyway, we're going to keep that temperature bubbling from now between 8 and 10. We've got 2 hours of great back-to-back Saturday night tunes coming your way. As usual, we've got a bit of everything from absolutely everybody tonight. Six decades of music wrapped into 2 hours. As usual, we have your quiz. We've got your reverse the verse. And if you're feeling daring, you can play the jukebox of Jeopardy. Want to get in touch with me? It's really simple. Just go to sbsrequests@yahoo.com. Or find me on Facebook at the Studio by the Sea Radio page. So we're going to kick off with some 90s tonight to take it up to the quiz. This one takes you back to 1990 itself, got to number 26 here in the UK. Track 3 from Jimmy Somerville's solo debut album, fantastic cover version. Here it comes.

go, two tracks there from 1990. The first one was Jimmy Somerville and Enough Is Enough. And then we had a bit of The Beloved. Do you remember that one from 1990? Got to number 39 here in the UK. It wasn't a massive hit. Yes, I'm Mark Farley, taking you until 10 o'clock tonight on your favourite radio station. Don't forget, if you've never got in touch before, make tonight the night you do it. Get in touch, come along, say hello. Now, we're going to stay in 1990 for this one. This was the third single from their debut album, written and produced by Stock Aitken and Walkman 4. Big Fun.

So bringing you some blasts from the past from the 90s, these three. Now, we're going to stay with 1993 for this next one. It's from the first recorded by Andrew True Connection in 1976. This version was produced by Stock Aitken and Waltman. Got to number 24 here in the UK. Get your pens and papers ready, get your thinking caps on, because your quiz will be coming up very shortly. Three little questions. We'll go into them straight after this.

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2: 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Three little questions. 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And if you are on the Studio by the Sea Facebook page, the question should have popped up there about a minute ago. And obviously we'll go over them again before the end of the show. Now, tonight's first question. What is the job of the dwarfs in Snow White and the Seven Dwarfs? Question 2. Which fruit has a name that comes from the medieval Latin for seeded apple? And question 3. Which word connects these three words to make three new words? The words are day, burn, and rise. Very good evening to Lisa over there in Spain. Good evening, Lisa. Lovely to have your company. Very good evening to Mr. Ian Francis as well. Good evening, Ian. So, question one again. What is the job of the dwarves in Snow White and the Seven Dwarfs? Question 2. Which fruit has a name that comes from the medieval Latin for seeded apple? And question 3. Which word connects these three words to make three new words? And the words are day, burn, and rise. Get your answer into me if you want to take part in the quiz. Doesn't matter how many you get right, doesn't matter how many you get wrong. It's just a bit of fun. Now, let's have some new music. This one is a new single from Madonna and Sabrina Carpenter. It's called Bring Your Love.

0: goodness me, we've got some brain boxes out there tonight.
1: I got something I want to talk about.
0: Very well done. I thought number two might stump some of you, but no, you proved me wrong as always. You never fail to surprise me on this show. Well done. We'll go over the questions again before the end of the show, but now it's time for Reverse the Verse.

Yeah, if you play Reverse the Verse every week, you know normally I'll play this for you twice, but I'm only going to play it for you once tonight because what I've done is, it's quite a hard song to kind of find something that might be quite obvious for you. So what I've done is 30 seconds of the song, and normally we play two 15-minute sections, but this is 30 seconds of the song. Can you tell me what this

So get in touch, let me know if you know what that song is. Now, where we're going to go now, we're going to go to 2015. This song became this artist's fourth UK number one. Sold 127,000 units in its first week of release. Spent 4 weeks at number one for Jason Derulo.

0: feeling.
1: So a bit of Jason Derulo, straight into a bit of Justin Timberlake, Can't Stop This Feeling, from the feature film Trolls. Just going to go over the questions quickly again without the music. Question one, what is the job of the dwarfs in Snow White and the Seven Dwarfs? Question two, which fruit has a name that comes from the medieval Latin for seeded apple? And question three, which word connects these three words to make three new words? So the words are day, burn and rise. So you're looking for one word that makes three words out of those three words. Does that make sense? Glad it does to you. Good evening to Hazel. Good evening, Hazel. Hope you're well. Good evening to Simone, to Damien and Millie up there in Frinton. Good evening, guys. Hope you're well up there on the Sunshine Coast. Now, I'm going to play you a bit of a remix.
2: I see
3: Mark Farley.
2: I always think, fetch me a towel, Barbara. I feel dirty. I wanna

So another song sounds absolutely fantastic in the sun on a Saturday evening. Bob Marley, that's the Lynnscape remix. Obviously first released by Bob Marley in 78 when it got to number 9 in the UK. That one's actually from 2016 when it got to number 16 here in the UK. Very good evening to Flick. Good evening, Flick. I hope you're well. I've got a couple of requests coming up very shortly as well. But now we're going to take you to 2024. This was from the album called Bird's Eye. It's got nothing to do with Fish Fingers, by the way, just the name of the title. Bit of Rain.

So, Ravine Levine, I think you say that. I think that's how you say it. I'm not too sure. I try to avoid saying it, to be fair. You reverse the verse tonight, as I said, is one long song. It's 30 seconds long rather than two 15-second sections. Here it comes again. Have a very, very close listen. You might get it just from the music.

It's really weird when you get songs that have got like a constant beat through them and you reverse them, it doesn't change them much at all, but the lyrics are obviously completely different. Very good evening to Simone, to Damien, Millie. As I said earlier, Simone's been in touch. Is it Talking Heads? No, it's not Talking Heads, and it's not REM either, Simone. Keep trying. You're doing very, very well. You will get there in the end. Good evening to Adrian and Ali. Good evening to you guys. They've been to see Mamma Mia today in Birmingham. They said, can we play a bit of ABBA? Yeah, of course we can. They also want to say hello to Bridget and Paul. Hope you've had a lovely day. A bit warm sitting in a theatre, though, wasn't it? But hope you enjoyed it.

episode. If you want to play your song, get in touch. Always glad to play your requests. I just stick hour and 40 minutes music together, so we've got a show, but if there's a song you want me to play, I'll gladly play it for you. So just get in touch either via the email or via the Studio by the Sea radio page.

So let's have a change around. 1982, this one. It's a song that didn't chart here in the UK. The song was the first one to be released as a single on cassette in America. First released in 1980 by the Textones. Song, as I said, didn't chart here in the UK, but a great song by the Go-Go's.

Oh, two great bits of rock for you on a Saturday evening. That was going to be your 9 o'clock rock, but for some reason the jingle didn't play. And if you look at the time, it's not even 9 o'clock yet, and we would have been early. But one time I'm early for 9 o'clock rock, and the jingle wouldn't play. Typical. Still, never mind. That you can have as your 9 o'clock rock tonight. Kicked off with "Dude Looks Like a Lady" by Aerosmith, released twice in the UK. First in '88. When it got to number 45 in the UK, then 1990 when it got to number 20. Sold over 400,000 copies, giving it gold status, record status here in the UK. And then we had 84, "Hammer to Fall" by Queen, written by Brian May, the fourth single from the Works album. Songs about life and death, basically. Nice, cheery subject, and a great Queen song, as Simon in France said. Good evening, Simon in France. I hope you're well, buddy. Yeah, great Queen song. Do like that one. Now, very good evening to Paula. Good evening, Paula. She's been in touch here. Can we have a bit of the Doolies? Of course we can, Paula. Here comes your song.

Now, I did mention at the top of the show, if you wanted to play the Jukebox of Jeopardy, you're more than welcome. I didn't explain how you play the Jukebox of Jeopardy, if you've never listened to the show before. Basically, what you do is you give me a number between 1 and 100, and we pick that song from the Jukebox of Jeopardy. Will it be a hit? Will it be a miss? Well, that's the chance you take. And Simon in France has done exactly that. He's picked number 77 on the Jukebox of Jeopardy. Simon, this is your song.

Very good evening to Jeff and Karen. Good evening to you both. I hope you're well. They're up there in Clapton. Good evening, guys. Love to have your company, as always. Jeff's just had his knee surgery and he's having to do the same thing as I did when I had my first hip done, having to do those pesky injections.

So a bit of Tina Turner, Steamy Windows from 1990 from her 7th studio album Foreign Affair, actually produced by Dan Hartman, who actually played keyboards on that. And then we went into a bit of the brilliant B-52s and Roma. I do love the B-52s. Songs about when you die and your spirit is just allowed to go wherever it wants to go. Very good evening to Pete and Sandra up there in Wiltshire. Good evening, guys. I hope you're well. Pete's chilling out, listening to the show with a nice Jack Daniels and lemonade and a packet of pickled onion Monster Munch. That's got to be a taste sensation in the morning. Good evening to Sam. Hi, Sam. I hope you're well. Sam has played the Jukebox of Jeopardy. Now, if you do listen to the show regularly, one thing I will tell you about the Jukebox of Jeopardy is it will be a song that you hear on the show. It's the kind of music we play on the show. So you're not going to get anything particularly bizarre. But Sam's picked number 4 on the Jukebox of Jeopardy. Sam, I love this song.

Now, here's a scary fact for you. That song is 27 years old this year. 27 years, isn't it scary? And believe it or not, the lovely Proclaimers were actually banned in America with that song, as a lot of them didn't understand the word haver. They thought this was some kind of satanical word. But the song is said to earn the band 5 times more in earnings than their entire catalogue of music just on that one song. You reverse the verse tonight is this. Can you tell me what this song is? Simone, listen carefully.

And your quiz questions tonight were: question one, what is the job of the dwarfs in Snow White and the Seven Dwarfs? Question two, which fruit has a name that comes from the medieval Latin for seeded apple? And question three, which word connects these three words to make three new words? And the words are day, burn and rise. Get your answers in to me, sbsrequests@yahoo.com, or send me a message via the Studio by the Sea Facebook page.

0: Bit of Ultra Vox, taking you back to 1984. Got to number three here in the UK. Meteor said the song was inspired by the Neville Shute book called On the Beach, which about a group. It's actually about a group of people in Australia who are waiting for nuclear radiation to fall after a nuclear war. Oh, but that's a fun book, that one. Anyway, so let's get another request going. Peter Sandra, good evening to you guys. And I said earlier, good evening to you earlier, but you've been waiting for ages for this track. You know me, I like to put music in that goes together. You requested this one. It takes, I think, 79, 80, this one. Bit of Japan, bit of European sun.
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Oh, great Japan track, that European Sun. So Karen's played the Jukebox of Jeopardy. Good evening, Karen. I hope you're well. She's picked number 22 on the Jukebox of Jeopardy. Karen, this is your choice. What a great pick it was.

So just like the quiz and the reverse, the jukebox of Jeopardy is there to play every week if you want to have a go. Just give me a number between 1 and 100 and see what comes out.

three great mid-60s tracks there. We had the Beatles from 65, I've Just Seen a Face, followed by the Honeycombs, and then the Searchers, When You Walk in the Room, from 1964. Good evening to Mr. Ian Francis. He's played the Jukebox of Jeopardy. He's gone for number 6. And Mr. Francis, you picked a belter.

So let's give you answers to the quiz tonight. Question one was, what is the job of the dwarfs in Snow White and the Seven Dwarfs? Well, they're actually miners. They're actually diamond miners, but yet miners was the correct answer. Question two, which fruit has a name that comes from the medieval Latin for seeded apple? I thought, look, you were going to struggle with this, but you didn't. The answer to that one is pomegranate. And question three, which word connects these three words to make three new words? And the words were day, burn and rise. And the word we were looking for was sun. Sunday, sunburn and sunrise. Well done to Jeff and Karen, to Hazel, to Simone, to Ian Francis. All got in 3 out of 3 on the quiz. Reverse the verse tonight was only two people. That was Simon and Mandy. Simone, you've done ever so well tonight. I'm going to give you a point for this because she's come up with just about every single song that Brian Ferry and Roxy Music recorded, apart from this one. That's right, if you got in touch and you said it was over you, well done, give yourselves a big pat on the back.

So that's me done for another week. The show's coming to an end. I hope you've enjoyed it. It's been lovely to have your company as always. We'll be back with you next Saturday right here on your favourite radio station between 8 and 10pm. Don't forget to check out that schedule because the station is full of absolutely fantastic shows presented by absolutely fantastic people who are just here giving up their time to make you guys happy. We'll be back next week, as I said, with your Reverse the Verse, with your three-question quiz, with your Jukebox of Jeopardy. If you want to listen to the show again, it will be up on our Mixcloud page during the week. And the playlist will be up on Spotify, on our Studio by the Sea page on Spotify. You can see all the songs that we didn't get to play tonight because all you lovely people requested songs, which is absolutely fantastic. I think we kicked out 8 or 9 songs tonight. I think it's absolutely fantastic. I love it when you do that. So listen, have a great, great week. Look after yourselves. Look after the ones that love you. Don't forget to tell them that you love them. I'll be back here next week on your favourite radio station. Until then, look after yourselves. I'll leave you with this. Take care.

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a takeover. This week, I have chosen all tracks that are related to the name Euphoria. And that reason is because I will be going to Euphoria Weekend in Malta next week. And I'm actually going to be playing a set there on the Open Decks. That will be on Wednesday the 27th. And I think I'm playing at 3:30 p.m. And that'll be at a club called Misty Blues. And that's in St. Paul's in Malta. So if you're over that way, then pop in and say hello.

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0: 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And before that, I played Euphoria by Fool Joss. 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

seeing as we've only just had the Eurovision Song Contest a couple of weeks ago, I thought it only appropriate to include that one in the mix, and that was Loreen with Euphoria, and that was the Mike O Club remix.

That was Mark Van Linden and Abstract Vision with Euphoria. And before that was Euphoria by Grand Piano.

0: was Euphoria by Tala 2XLC versus York. And coming up next, wait for it, you guessed it, Euphoria by Roman Messer and Simon O'Shine.
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That was Euphoria by TDJ. Thanks for listening. Hope you've enjoyed those tunes. I will be back on Tuesday with my other show, Down to Earth, and then following Saturday, should be a mix from a guest DJ. So look out for that, and that's on Saturday night at 10 p.m. DJ Takeover. I'll leave you with one last tune, and that is Euphoria by CJ Stone. Thanks for listening. Enjoy the rest of your weekend. Take care.

0: It's blue on from level 42. It's called Lessons in Love. I think a few people could do them, couldn't they?
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